We're in the middle of 30 minutes of real country. Country's greatest hits. 95.7 The Ranch. There goes Garth. And now here comes Eddie. He's driving his life away.

0: Martina McBride, country's greatest hits, 95.7 The Ranch. Dave Clemens with you for the ride home. And did you see this? There's bears in Central Oregon. I mean, I've always heard there are, but the Deschutes County Sheriff's Office Animal Control Unit has responded to several black bear calls over the past month, reflecting a normal seasonal increase, they said, in bear activity. Not beer. If they were just having beer sightings, that'd be okay. But no, the bear activity across Central Oregon. While black bears are generally shy and non-aggressive, if you encounter a brown one that's wearing a hat and a tie, traveling with a little buddy, maybe his name's Boo Boo, you better keep an eye on your picnic baskets. I've got more Country's Greatest Hits coming up, 95.7 The Ranch.
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1: 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Mostly cloudy skies tonight with a low of 47. Rain showers tomorrow after 11 a.m. Otherwise, mostly cloudy with a high of 64 and light winds. More weather anytime at mycentraloregon.com.

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0: Kenny Chesney with Carry On, country's greatest hits, 95.7 The Ranch. Dave Clemens with you, and the Oregon State Beavers are taking on Texas Tech on Saturday, September 12th in Corvallis in college football action. We're giving away tickets this week on 95.7 The Ranch, so listen tomorrow morning for your chance to call in and win some tickets to see the Beavers.
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7: 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Low tonight's going to be in the mid-40s, mostly cloudy skies. High tomorrow in the mid-60s with rain showers after 11 a.m. and light winds expected. More weather anytime at mycentraloregon.com.

Yeah, 6 o'clock. Good evening. Dave Clemens here with another hour of Real Country on Country's Greatest Hits, 95.7 The Ranch. Here's George Strait, Carried Away.

Rodney Atkins, take a back at 7th Ranch. Dave Clemens with you for the ride home. Right now in the middle of 30 minutes of real country. Here comes Sawyer Brown and 6 Days on the Road.

0: Ella Langley, I Can't Love You Anymore. Country's Greatest Hits, 95.7 The Ranch. Dave Clemens with you for the ride home. And Jelly Roll facing a little bit of backlash for making Trump jokes while he was hosting Jimmy Kimmel. That guy's lost a lot. This last year, Jelly Roll lost weight. Jelly Roll lost his wife. And now Jelly Roll has lost a bunch of fans. I've got more Country's Greatest Hits coming up on 95.7 The Ranch.
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6: 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Low tonight's going to be 47 with mostly cloudy skies. Tomorrow, rain with a high of 64 and a 40% chance of rain showers continuing on Thursday. More weather at mycentraloregon.com.

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0: Kenny Chesney, How Forever Feels, Country's Greatest Hits, 95.7 The Ranch. Dave Clemens with him. That's going to do it for me for tonight, but I'm going to be back again in like 11 hours. Yeah, like I always say, I never say goodbye. It's always see you later. I'll be back tomorrow morning for the morning show from 6 to 10 tomorrow. And tomorrow, I've got OSU Beaver football tickets to give away. We're also going to give away a $25 gift certificate from the Vegetable Man Produce. And we're going to talk about the rudest things you can do at someone else's house. Oh, and I got a bonus crime blog this week. Usually we do them on Thursday, but I got enough stuff that I can do one tomorrow, too. So that's all coming up tomorrow morning on 95.7 The Ranch. Before I go, we'll take a look at Central Oregon weather and kick off another 30 minutes of real country.
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3: 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Mostly cloudy skies tonight with a low of 47. Rain showers tomorrow after 11 a.m. Otherwise, mostly cloudy with a high of 64 and light winds. More weather anytime at mycentraloregon.com. 90.

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0: 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Brian Martin.
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What drove mama crazy, being a trucker's wife. 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I guess you needed more to hold than just a telephone. 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
0: There you go. And guess what? 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

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Now, hear me. Our name says a lot about our specialty. 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
3: 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From Garth Brooks to George Strait. From Luke Combs to Kenny Chesney. Yep. 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

0: notice it seems like radio stations forgot what real country is? Well, not us. 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

Oliver went down to Georgia. He was looking for a soul to steal. He was in a bind because he was way behind and he was willing to make a deal. When he came across this young man sawing on a fiddle and playing it hot, and the devil jumped up on a hickory stump and said, "Boy, let me tell you what. I guess you didn't know it, but I'm a fiddle player too. And if you'd care to take a dare, I'll make a bet with you. Now you play pretty good fiddle, boy, but give the devil his due. I bet a fiddle of gold against your soul, 'cause I think I'm better than you."

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Johnny said, "Devil, just come on back if you ever want to try again. 'Cause I told you once, you son of a..."

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0: 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Now, hear me. Our name says a lot about our specialty. On this ranch, we play country's greatest hits. 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From George Strait to Merle Haggard. From Garth Brooks to Dolly. Shoot, we'll even play a new song or two if it's country. 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
1: Greetings, livestock producers. This is Trent Stewart with the Central Oregon Livestock Auction Market Report for the week of August the 24th, 2026. We featured 371 head. Before I get into the markets here on the spot market in Madras, Oregon, the entire livestock complex or beef complex had been shook pretty hard over the last several weeks, sort of a trifecta. Number one, the announcement that they were going to open the Mexican border and allow live cattle to come back into the United States. Number two, Tyson's announcement of not only shutting down a plant in Indiana, but the sale of a plant here at Pasco, Washington. And number three, Trump's announcement of allowing duty-free, tax-free, or not tax-free, but duty-free, no tariff on 300,000 metric tons of imported beef into the United States absolutely rattled the Chicago Mercantile Exchange. And I'm not real sure that it's going to make any difference on the consumers' pricing, but it certainly is going to make a difference to our packers here domestically and to our small regional packers. They've been buying our cows at very, very lofty levels and trying to compete in the meat business, striving for a break even, and it's been real, real tough. Many of them have been in the red, and you know, we'd like to see every segment make money all at the

0: same time. But unfortunately, in our industry, it's very vulturistic, and it seems like one does far better than another at certain points in a market cycle. But nonetheless, I don't think it's going to do much to lower the price to the consumer. It's just going to hurt our regional packers, and that is not good for what we do. We need to keep everybody in business domestically. Light cattle, virtually untested in Madras. We had some yearlings. I'm going to call the yearlings an 8-weight yearling steer, maybe 15 to 20 cheaper this week. But the 6-7-weight cattle were probably 320 to 351. 700 to 800 pound yearlings at 325 to 356, 800 to 900 pound yearlings at 303 to 332. So you can feel a little bit more gravity there because of all these announcements and what we've lost in the, not only in the fat cattle trade, because we're trading the fats now at or around 220. There was some trade at 218, far, far below break even. So these feedlots are going to be in the red for a little bit, especially while we've got a pretty good supply of calf feds, 7-weight cattle that were 6-7-weight cattle were locked up last October. They are coming to harvest right now, and they should still be in the chain for 30 to 45 more days. Moving into the heifer side of things, more gravity on the heifers than the steers. Again, hardly no test from 300 to 600 pounds as far as a calf goes. But we did have some yearling type heifers weighing 600 to 700 pounds at 285 to 320, 250. 700 to 800 pound heifers at 295 to 320. 800 to 900 pound heifers at 260 to 290. So you can certainly feel the gravity there. But I want to keep one thing in mind. We are still at the same level as we were a year ago today. And we had a very, very prosperous and lucrative year in cow-calf production. I just know that it's stinging some of the growers that are out there that had purchased these lighter weight cattle for very, very lofty amounts. And now they're basically getting their first cost back. No pairs, no cows or butcher or bred cows to report on. Butcher cow trade, we had a decent run. High-yield lean cows weighing 1,300 to 1,500 pounds at 155 to 168. High-yield fleshy cows weighing 1,500 to 2,000 pounds at 175 to 183. Medium-yield cows weighing 1,100 to 1,300 pounds at 160 to 175. Low-yield cows weighing 950 to 1,200 pounds at 115 to 130. Feeder-type cows weighing 9.5 to 1,200 pounds at 135 to 160. Heiferettes weighing 8.5 to 1,100 pounds, 220 to 250. Of course, being probably negatively affected, we slipped in pricing there some. Again, they were very, very high before, but with the announcement of this 300,000 metric tons of beef that's duty-free that's supposedly on its way. Bulls, high yield, 1,800 pounds plus, 180 to 190. Medium-yield bulls, 1,500 pound plus, 170 to 180. Feeder-type bulls at 1,250. Plus at 160 to 170. One thing I might add too, if we're going to be importing so much foreign meat, I think that it's very imperative that we have country origin labeling in place, or we really are supporting branded beef products so we know where our food comes from. Into the weeks to come, September the 7th, no sale. September the 21st will be our customer appreciation day feeder sale. Folks, this is Trent Stewart with the Central Oregon Livestock Auction Market Report in Madras, Oregon. Thank you and take care.
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minute after 6 o'clock. Good morning. Dave Clemens with you with another hour of Real Country on Country's Greatest Hits, 95.7 The Ranch. We're going to start with Florida Georgia Line.

All right, Tim McGraw down on the farm. I like that one. Not that it matters what I like, right? I should be playing what you like, too. I'm trying to do that. Trying to do that this morning. Good morning. Dave Clemens here. Country's Greatest Hits, 95.7 The Ranch. I'm actually taking off my coat, which is kind of amazing. They keep these studios really, really cold. I guess, I don't know if it's to keep the equipment cool. Actually, I do know why. It used to be to keep the equipment cool, and that's part of it. But the other part of it is the sales guys are upstairs, and I guess it gets really, really warm in there in the summer. So to keep them nice and comfy, they freeze me out. But anyway, I'm taking my coat off, so that's kind of weird. Something must be broken. Something's broken somewhere. It's going to be one of those days. Anyway, good morning. Glad you're here with me for the Dave Clemens Experience. Coming up next, we are going to check in with Central Oregon weather. Yes, rain in the forecast this week. So that's coming up. Also, later this morning, the rudest things you can do at someone else's house. And I got a bonus.

0: crime blog for you this morning. I had so much crime this week to tell you about, I couldn't just contain it to our regular Thursday segment. We're doing a little bit here on Wednesday as well. Also, I'm going to give away a $25 gift certificate from the Vegetable Man Produce. Also, OSU Beaver football tickets to give away later this morning. And lots of country's greatest hits. We'll check in with Bill Baker a couple times an hour, find out what's trending this morning, and just hang out together, all right? Lots of great music coming up on Country's Greatest Hits, 95.7 The Ranch.
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0: All right, coming up, we'll talk about this week's music charts. In the meantime, I've got music for you from Patti Loveis, Clay Walker, Billy Currington. Rain today with a high of 60. Going to be kind of breezy. Rain showers tonight. Low is going to be 42. A chance of rain showers after 2 p.m. tomorrow. Tomorrow will be partly sunny with a high of 61. More weather at MyCentralOregon.com. 90.

0: Billy Currington must be doing something right. Country's greatest hits, 95.7 The Ranch. Good morning. Dave Clemens with you. High today is going to be about 60. Yeah, a lot cooler today. Kind of breezy and rain today. And maybe some rain tomorrow. We're going to be a little wet this week is what forecasters are saying. Up next, we're going to check in with Bill Baker, find out what's trending this morning. But first, looking at the music charts, every week I kind of just take a quick look for you, let you know what's going on, because Ella Langley has been number one on the music chart, the Hot 100, Billboard's Hot 100, for 20 weeks now. Now, that's a record. Now, remember, this chart is everybody. It's not just country. It's country. It's rock. It's pop. It's polkas. It's all of it. And Ella Langley is choosing Texas number one for a 20th week, which makes it the second longest leading song in Billboard Hot 100 history. I think the only one to go longer is a certain Christmas song from a certain Mariah. Also, looking at the charts, I saw that Dolly Parton's Jolene and I Will Always Love You entered the top 40 for the first time ever. I know. Those songs have been on the country chart, but not that Hot 100. So, boom. Dolly's legacy lives on. I've got more country's greatest hits coming up. 95.7 The Ranch. And like I said, Bill Baker does have what's trending. His first report after this quick break.
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0: Oregon coast are the most popular regional destinations for the Labor Day weekend. And the war with Iran intensifying, fueling more concern about the broader economy other than gas prices. Joe Brusalis is chief economist at RSM.
1: The geopolitical tensions have boiled over once again, and that's dragging up the price of oil, which is causing an increase in long-term treasury yields, which then creates an increased cost of doing business. So just about everything we buy on credit is about ready to get much more expensive.
0: Clouds rolling in today in central Oregon, rain expected today and tomorrow, and much cooler temperatures. Our highs only in the lower 60s today through Friday. I'm Bill Baker, and now more of country's greatest hits on 95.7 The Ranch.
2: All right, thanks, Bill. Got some Sammy Kershaw for you. This is for all the ladies that don't know she's beautiful. And I got to tell you, most of you are. It's what's on the inside. Country's greatest.

0: Zach Top, South of Sanity. Country's greatest hits, 95.7 The Ranch. If Bend was Sanity, would that be Lapine? That would be Lapine, pretty sure. I've got more of Country's Greatest Hits coming up, 95.7 The Ranch. We got Garth Brooks, Carrie Underwood, and more. But first, it is time for the Pacific Northwest Ag Report.
1: 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Farmer optimism is on the rise, according to the latest Purdue University CME Group Ag Economy Barometer.
2: For the first time since June of last year, farmers expect their operations to be better off financially a year from now. The August sentiment index rose 9 points to 135, while expectations for future conditions jumped 11 points. Farmers are also more optimistic about U.S. export prospects over the next 5 years, with that index reaching its highest level since December. Higher input costs remain the biggest concern. The survey of 402 farmers also found growing optimism about farm finances, while the farmland investment outlook improved. 65% of respondents called farmland a good investment. I'm Heather Roberts on the PNW Ag Network.
1: By the way, that survey was conducted August 10th through the 14th. Washington Senator Patty Murray and Senate Democratic leader Chuck Schumer are introducing legislation aimed at rolling back President Trump's latest tariffs. The End Trump's Tariff Tax Act would revoke and refund Trump's newest global tariffs of 12.5%, as well as the 50% tariffs on Canada. The legislation would also limit the presidential authority used to impose such tariffs. Murray says President Trump's unpredictable trade policies are driving up costs for families and creating uncertainty for businesses. The bill is backed by more than a dozen Senate Democrats, including Washington's Maria Cantwell and Oregon's Ron Wyden. Murray has repeatedly opposed Trump's tariffs, citing particular concerns for the state of Washington, one of the nation's most trade-dependent states. The National Cattlemen's Beef Association says expanding competition and supporting small and regional beef processors should not come at the expense of food safety. NCBA supports reducing unnecessary regulations that make it harder for small processors to compete, but the group also says weakening federal meat inspection standards, as President Trump has suggested, would put consumer confidence in American beef at risk. This is the PNW Ag Network.
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0: Coming up, what Carrie Underwood just had to say about Dolly Parton. I thought it was kind of sweet. That's coming up a little bit. Right now, weather, though, rain today, rain showers tonight, and a chance of more rain showers tomorrow. Now, the high today will be about 60, could be a little breezy. Low tonight, about 42. And tomorrow, with that chance of rain showers after about 2 o'clock in the afternoon, they say eventually partly sunny with a high of 61. 90.

0: Carrie Underwood, country's greatest hits, 95.7 The Ranch. Good morning, Dave Clemens here. High today's going to be about 60, kind of breezy with a little bit of rain. And Carrie was just talking about Dolly the other day. She says that she knows that Dolly's always going to be with us. And she also said that she knows that Dolly Parton went to heaven because she knows how much she loved Jesus. Carrie Underwood was honoring Dolly after the Queen of Country's death at age 80. The American Idol alum remembered Parton as one of the nicest people I've ever met on this planet. This is at her concert, Carrie's concert. She was talking about Dolly and on the verge of tears. I guess Carrie and Dolly, they co-hosted the 2019 Country Music Awards back with Reba back in the day. And so she's always really loved Dolly and says that Dolly was great. Did anybody say anything bad about Dolly? That's what I want. That's what the big news story would be. I wouldn't believe them, to be honest. I met Dolly once, and yeah, amazing. She really was as awesome as everybody's talking about. Of course, I just met her for a second. Who knows? Maybe she was horrible. I don't think so, though. I really, really don't. Of all the people on this planet, pretty sure Dolly was the real deal, but whatever. I don't know. Maybe you have another story. I've got more of Country's Greatest Hits coming up, 95.7 The Ranch. Up next, Bill Baker has what's trending for us.
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0: Bill Baker has what's trending for us this morning. It's being brought to you by the Painted Hills Festival in Mitchell. 5K, 10K, half marathon races, and festival fun all day long. This Saturday the 5th, details at Painted Hills Festival on Facebook and at MitchellOregon.us.
7: Good morning. Drivers heading out on Labor Day getaways this week will be paying the highest prices ever for gas for the holiday. Prices in Bend jumped nearly 20 cents a gallon from last week, now averaging $4.87 a gallon. But that's not keeping people from traveling. Booking data shows that Alaska cruises, Central Oregon, and the Oregon coast are the most popular regional destinations for the Labor Day weekend. And the war with Iran intensifying, fueling more concern about the broader economy other than gas prices. Joe Brusalis is chief economist at RSM.
8: The geopolitical tensions have boiled over once again, and that's dragging up the price of oil, which is causing an increase in long-term treasury yields, which then creates an increased cost of doing business. So just about everything we buy on credit is about ready to get much more expensive.
7: Clouds rolling in today in Central Oregon, rain expected today and tomorrow, and much cooler temperatures. Our highs only in the lower 60s today through Friday.
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Good morning. Dave Clemens here with another hour of Real Country on Country's Greatest Hits, 95.7 The Ranch. We'll start this hour with Wynonna and No One Else on Earth.

0: Kenny Chesney, Save It for a Rainy Day, which would be today. High today is going to be about 60 with some rain. Kind of breezy today. Dave Clemens here on Country's Greatest Hits, 95.7 The Ranch. And I got a news release yesterday, and I thought, oh, good. This is great. Our governor has proclaimed September as Preparedness Month in Oregon. And considering September has been National Preparedness Month since 2004, she really deserves all the pats on the back she's giving herself in that 678-word press release she sent out yesterday. Why are we so slow on this? Like I said, the U.S. has been doing it since 2004, and here we are in 2026, and our governors are like, I proclaim it Preparedness Month for the month of September. It's been that for a long time. I mean, I guess it's never been said for the state, and so we got a press release, which wasted a lot of gigawatts sending that to everybody. But now you know, it's Preparedness Month in Oregon, not just the United States. Yay! I don't know. I got more Country's Greatest Hits coming up. 95.7 The Ranch. Gonna take a look at Central Oregon weather. Then we got Tim McGraw, Ronnie Millsap, Joe Diffie. It's all on the way.
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0: I got a brand new crime blog coming up in just a few minutes. Central Oregon weather calling for rain today. High's going to be about 60, going to be a little breezy. Rain showers tonight. Low's going to be 42. And then it'll clear up a little bit tomorrow, but then a chance of rain showers after about 2 p.m. tomorrow. High'll be 61. More weather anytime at mycentraloregon.com, including that extended forecast.

0: Joe Diffie. Country's Greatest Hits, 95.7 The Ranch. It's time now for a crime blog. Crime blog. That's my favorite part right there. Actually got some interesting stuff going on. You know, they finally caught the Tupac guy. Dwayne Davis was convicted yesterday or day before yesterday in the murder of Tupac. He did not pull the trigger, but he supposedly orchestrated the killing. The man he claims did the actual shooting died back in 1998. That took a while. A 38-year-old woman in Brazil was arrested for posing as a 12-year-old child and tricking a couple into looking after her for more than a year. Which, I feel like I saw that movie. Police in Florida investigating a robbery where a gunman wearing a single white glove and a tan sun hat made off with $670 in cash from a gas station. It's unclear if he was going for a Michael Jackson vibe, but he sounds like a smooth criminal. And a man scammed dozens of women he met on dating apps out of over $1 million. He was posing as an NFL player for the San Francisco 49ers. And she fell for that. I mean, you'd think that she'd catch on that he wasn't a very good football player. But then, makes sense, he's one of the Niners. I'm just kidding, 49er fans. But yeah, that's today's crime blog. I've got more Country's Greatest Hits coming up. 95.7 The Ranch.
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1: 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On Point Community Credit Union donated $30,000 to three organizations that provided wildfire relief in the area, including a fund created by the Confederated Tribes of Warm Springs, and On Point encouraging the community to join them with donations to help those affected by the recent fires. A cooling trend for the next few days and rain in the forecast. 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
2: Thanks, Bill. Coming up in just a few minutes, the rudest things you can do at someone else's house. In the meantime, I've got Brandon Lake for you when a cowboy prays on the ranch. Hangs his

0: John Party, Dirt on My Boots. Country's Greatest Hits, 95.7 The Ranch. 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Dave Clemens with you on Country's Greatest Hits, 95.7 The Ranch. 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And saw a list online, the rudest things you can do at someone else's house, like touching and moving things, overstaying your welcome, bringing an uninvited plus one, maybe showing up empty-handed. I think it's classy to bring something when you come visit someone's house. We're talking about this online. 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And I have a feeling we're going to get some pretty bizarre answers, probably based on experience. We're talking about that right now on my Facebook and also on my Instagram. So find me, Dave Clemens, C-L-E-M-E-N-S. 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
0: All right, coming up, we'll take a look at the music charts, see what's going on. Ella Langley is getting really close to breaking another record. Let's see if she did. Plus, we'll talk about Dolly Parton. In the meantime, rain today with a high of 60, kind of breezy. Rain showers expected tonight. Lows going to be 42. We got a chance of rain showers tomorrow as well after 2 p.m. More weather at MyCentralOregon.com. 90.

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0: Phil Vassar, Just Another Day in Paradise. If you like rain, that's what we're doing here. Dave Clemens with you on Country's Greatest Hits, 95.7 The Ranch. More music on the way, of course. High today's going to be 60, a little breezy with rain today, rain tonight, chance of rain tomorrow. We'll talk more about that in just a few minutes. We're going to check in with Bill Baker. He has what's trending for us coming up. But first, look at the music charts like I do every week. Ella Langley's Choosin' Texas is number one for a 20th week, which makes it the second longest leading song in Billboard Hot 100 history. Only song to be on there longer is that Christmas song from Mariah Carey. Because remember this chart, the Billboard Hot 100, that's not the country chart. This is just the chart, all music. Country, rock, pop, polkas, all of it. So that's a big deal. Also, I saw that Dolly Parton's Jolene and I Will Always Love You entered the top 40, which, by the way, is the first time that's ever happened in history. Those two songs never were in the top 40 on the Hot 100. I mean, obviously, they did great on the country charts, but there you go. Little music update. Bill Baker has what's trending next. Country's Greatest Hits, 95.7 The Ranch.
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2: Good morning. Drivers heading out on Labor Day getaways this week will be paying the highest prices ever for gas for the holiday. Prices in Bend jumped nearly 20 cents a gallon from last week, now averaging $4.87 a gallon. But that's not keeping people from traveling. Booking data shows that Alaska Cruises, Central Oregon, and the Oregon Coast are the most popular regional destinations for the Labor Day weekend. And the war with Iran intensifying, fueling more concern about the broader economy other than gas prices. Joe Brusalis is chief economist at RSM.
3: The geopolitical tensions have boiled over once again, and that's dragging up the price of oil, which is causing an increase in long-term treasury yields, which then creates an increased cost of doing business. So just about everything we buy on credit is about ready to get much more expensive.
2: Clouds rolling in today in Central Oregon, rain expected today and tomorrow, and much cooler temperatures. Our highs only in the lower 60s today through Friday.
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Good morning. Dave Clemens here with more Country's Greatest Hits on 95.7 The Ranch. Going to start this hour with Tim McGraw and Taylor Swift.

0: Mark Chestnut. It's a little too late. Country's greatest hits, 95.7 The Ranch. Good morning, Dave Clemens here. Looking for a high today of about 60. Going to be a little breezy. And yes, rain today, rain tonight, and a chance of rain tomorrow as well. But we'll talk more about that in just a moment when I take a complete look at Central Oregon weather. But first, the Bowman Museum. I read that they're celebrating history with a special caboose display this month. So I went to go check it out. It was a bunch of decorated train cars. No J-Lo, no Kardashians, not a single booty queen in sight. Not the kind of cabooses I was expecting.
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0: All right, coming up, I'm going to check out my Facebook and my Instagram. 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In the meantime, more music on the way. And this look at the weather. Rain today and tonight. High today, 60. Low tonight, 42. Could be a little breezy. We do have a chance of rain showers again tomorrow after about 2 in the afternoon. Otherwise, partly sunny tomorrow with a high of 61. And more weather at MyCentralOregon.com.
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0: All right, Travis Tritt lined up for you. 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And right now, I'll take the fifth caller to get this $25 gift certificate from the Vegetable Man Produce. If you want it, be my fifth caller right now. 541-323-0957. That's 541-323-0957. 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

0: Lady A, country's greatest hits, 95.7 The Ranch. Dave Clemens with you. High today's going to be about 80, breezy and rainy. Yeah, it's going to be raining today and tonight, and they say a chance of more rain showers tomorrow as well. So we are going to get a little bit wet, they say. Something we've been talking about a little bit this morning online and here on the air, the rudest things you can do with someone else's house. Let me go to my Facebook page here and see how you guys are answering that question. The question this morning, of course, is what is something rude that someone could do when they come to visit you? Name a rude thing someone might do at someone else's house is the official wording on that. And Mark said, talk bad about the pet. Oh, yeah, that's a good one, man. Don't be talking about people's pets for sure. Jets just said elbows on the table. Janie said phones at the table, on the phone while visiting. Don't do that. Don't complain about the food or drinks being offered. That's what Laura said. Steve said blow up the bathroom. I think we know what he means. Robin said don't bring your dog without asking. And Suzanne said don't leave the seat or the lid up. So there you go. Those are some of the answers that we've got. So far, I'd love for you to chime in on this. It's Dave Clemens. Find me on Facebook and also on Instagram. C-L-E-M-E-N-S. I'd be on more, but I don't know how you guys like post on like 10 different sites. Seems like a lot of work. So those two, they kind of go together. So that's how I do it. All right, we've got more Country's Greatest Hits coming up, 95.7 The Ranch. Oh, and we'll check in with Bill Baker here as he does have what's trending for us next.
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3: Good morning. Drivers heading out on Labor Day getaways this week will be paying the highest prices ever for gas for the holiday. Prices in Bend jumped nearly 20 cents a gallon from last week, now averaging $4.87 a gallon. But that's not keeping people from traveling. Booking data shows that Alaska Cruises, Central Oregon, and the Oregon Coast are the most popular regional destinations for the Labor Day weekend. And the war with Iran intensifying, fueling more concern about the broader economy other than gas prices. Joe Brusalis is chief economist at RSM.
4: The geopolitical tensions have boiled over once again, and that's dragging up the price of oil, which is causing an increase in long-term treasury yields, which then creates an increased cost

0: George Burge with Luke Bryan, Ride, Ride, Ride, Country's Greatest Hits, 95.7 The Ranch. Good morning, Dave Clements here with what today is. It's Wednesday, September 2nd, 2026, a rainy day, according to forecasters. It's also World Coconut Day, Global Talent Acquisition Day, National Blueberry Popsicle Day. That sounds very specific. VJ Day. VJ Day is not about video jocks on MTV back in the day. This is about Victory Over Japan Day, World War II. Oh, and it's also Pierce Your Ears Day. That's it. Now you know. That's what today is. Central Oregon weather and George Strait coming up next on 95.7 The Ranch.
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6: All right, coming up, we'll talk about Alan Jackson's final concert. But first, Central Oregon weather. Looking for a high today of about 60 with rain. Could be a little breezy today. Rain showers tonight. Lows could be 42. We do have a chance of rain showers tomorrow as well, but they say it'll be later in the day, like 2 o'clock. Otherwise, partly sunny with a high of 61 tomorrow. For more weather anytime, go to mycentraloregon.com.

0: and Jackson with those summertime blues. Country's greatest hits, 95.7 The Ranch. Dave Clemens with you. High today is going to be 60. Kind of breezy with a little bit of rain. And Alan Jackson did his final concert at the end of June. Well, is his final major concert anyway. Last call, one more for the road. The finale is what they called it. It was in Nashville's Nissan Stadium. On June 27th, the historic show is slated to air as an upcoming NBC concert special, and a live CD is available to pre-order if you go to the official Alan Jackson website. I think that might be kind of cool, right? I've got more Country's Greatest Hits coming up on 95.7 The Ranch.
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6: 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Economists fear inflation will get worse, and the possibility of the Federal Reserve raising interest rates is driving borrowing costs even higher. Here locally, nonprofit Think Wild is calling on volunteers for their Beaver Works Oregon program. Volunteers will have opportunities to contribute to long-term beaver research and monitoring across central and eastern Oregon. We have a link with more info at mycentraloregon.com. On Point Community Credit Union donated $30,000 to three organizations that provided wildfire relief in the area, including a fund created by the Confederated Tribes of Warm Springs. And On Point encouraging the community to join them with donations to help those affected by the recent fires. A cooling trend for the next few days and rain in the forecast. More at mycentraloregon.com. 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
7: Thanks, Bill. I got a couple of tickets to Beavers versus Texas Tech at Reser Stadium to give away. Two tickets for the OSU versus Texas Tech college football game on September 12th. At Reser Stadium in Corvallis, Oregon. 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

About a minute after 9 o'clock, good morning. Dave Clemens here with another hour of Real Country on Country's Greatest Hits, 95.7 The Ranch. We'll start this hour with Reba.

0: Cole Swindell and Chillin' It. Country's Greatest Hits. 95.7 The Ranch. Dave Clemens with you. Good morning. High today is going to be about 60. Rain today. Could be a little breezy. And now that we're in the spirit of changing the names of things, the world's top-selling ginger ale, known for a light, clean, and crisp taste that works well on its own or as a mixer, might get a name change. Ginger ale, yeah. They're going to call it America Dry. It'll be available in all the red states. I've got more Country's Greatest Hits coming up, 95.7 The Ranch.
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5: All right, we got the little sports report coming up in just a few minutes. As far as weather goes, looking for a high today of about 60 with some rain. Could be a little breezy. Rain showers tonight. Lows going to be 42. We'll get a break in the rain, supposedly, but then a chance of rain showers after 2 o'clock tomorrow. Otherwise, partly sunny with a high of 61 tomorrow. Chance of rain showers on Friday, too. Partly sunny with a high of 60.

Yeah, we do. Morgan Wallen, Country's Greatest Hits, 95.7 The Ranch. Dave Clemens here. High today's going to be 60, kind of breezy, some rain today. And it's time now for the Little Sports Report. The NFL commissioner said this month that a team based outside the United States is inevitable, and that an international city could eventually host a Super Bowl once it has one. Tony Romo pleaded no contest to drunk driving, and he admitted that he has a problem with alcohol, thanks to the pain from multiple back surgeries. He added that he's working with doctors to make the necessary

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5: 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On Point Community Credit Union donated $30,000 to three organizations that provided wildfire relief in the area, including a fund created by the Confederated Tribes of Warm Springs. 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A cooling trend for the next few days and rain in the forecast. 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
6: Thanks, Bill. A crime blog coming up. Right now, though, is Trace Atkins and Every Light in the House.

0: Vince Gill, One More Last Chance. Country's Greatest Hits, 95.7 The Ranch. Rain today, highs could be 60, kind of breezy. Dave Clemens here with the Crime Blog. Crime Blog. All right, Tupac. How long ago did Tupac get murdered? Well, they finally convicted someone of his murder. Dwayne Davis, convicted day before yesterday in the murder of Tupac Shakur. He didn't pull the trigger, but he supposedly orchestrated the killing. The man he claims did the actual shooting died in 1998. A 38-year-old woman in Brazil was arrested for posing as a 12-year-old child and tricking a couple into looking after her for more than a year. I feel like I saw this movie. Police in Florida are investigating a robbery where a gunman wearing a single white glove and a tan sun hat made off with $670 in cash from a gas station. It's unclear if he was going for a Michael Jackson vibe, but whew, sounds like a smooth criminal. And some guy scammed dozens of women he met on dating apps out of over $1 million. He's posing as an NFL player for the San Francisco 49ers. And that's a bonus crime blog. Do another crime blog tomorrow. All new stories. In the meantime, Central Oregon weather up next. And Johnny Cash, Garth Brooks, and more coming up.
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0: All right, so the OSU Beavers taking on Texas Tech.

on the 12th, and we'll be giving away more tickets tomorrow morning during the morning show. So make sure you're listening if you want those tickets. In the meantime, rain today. High's going to be about 60, kind of breezy. Rain showers tonight. Low's going to be 42. We do have a chance of rain showers tomorrow as well, but it'll be later in the day. They say about 2 o'clock.

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0: Alabama with Song of the South. Country's Greatest Hits, 95.7 The Ranch. That's going to do it for me, but I'll be back again this afternoon for the ride home from 3 to 7. And then back again tomorrow morning from 6 to 10 again, talking about all kinds of stuff. Our favorite tailgate or football party foods, a crime blog that addresses flock cameras, texting in crosswalks, driving the speed limit or not, and stealing for the library. Plus, it's free golf with Tee It Up Thursday tomorrow morning. I've also got more of those OSU Beaver football tickets to give away. We've got that new crime blog and today's furry friend from Brightside Animal Center and the little sports report and the City of Bend Waterwise Tip of the Week. I mean, tons of stuff tomorrow morning here. So join me for that. Have a great day. It is going to be a little wet today. Rain today with a high of 60. Could be a little breezy. Up next, we'll check in with Bill Baker to find out what's trending this morning.
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4: Good morning. Drivers heading out on Labor Day getaways this week will be paying the highest prices ever for gas for the holiday. Prices in Bend jumped nearly 20 cents a gallon from last week, now averaging $4.87 a gallon. But that's not keeping people from traveling. Booking data shows that Alaska cruises, Central Oregon, and the Oregon coast are the most popular regional destinations for the Labor Day weekend. And the war with Iran intensifying, fueling more concern about the broader economy other than gas prices. Joe Broussailis is chief economist at RSM.
5: The geopolitical tensions have boiled over once again, and that's dragging up the price of oil, which is causing an increase in long-term treasury yields, which then creates an increased cost of doing business. So just about everything we buy on credit is about ready to get much more expensive.
4: Clouds rolling in today in Central Oregon, rain expected today and tomorrow, and much cooler temperatures. Our highs only in the lower 60s today through Friday.
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1: 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We got rain showers expected tonight. Low's going to be about 42. There's a chance of rain showers tomorrow, probably in the afternoon. Otherwise, partly sunny tomorrow with a high of 61, and a chance of rain showers on Friday as well. More weather at MyCentralOregon.com.

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1: On the PNW Ag Network, I'm Glenn Vaughan. Area farmers and growers will have a new resource for dealing with costly but often invisible threats to their field. Nematodes.
2: The University of Idaho is hiring Erica Consoli as the first Saad Hafez Presidential Endowed Chair for Nematology at the Parma Research and Extension Center. A 2025 University of Idaho study found nematodes can cause about $1.8 million in damages in lost economic activity each year for every 100 infested acres of potato fields. Consoli starts in her new role in early November. I'm John McKay on the PNW Ag Network.
1: The U.S. and Canada announced dueling tariffs on imports going back and forth between the neighboring countries after USMCA negotiations broke down. Virginia Houston, Senior Director of Government Relations for the American Farm Bureau Federation, said after President Trump announced a 50% tariff on Canadian imports, Canada retaliated with tariffs of their own, matching the U.S. tariffs dollar for dollar, with those tariffs starting on Tuesday the 8th. She added, Canada is targeting a host of U.S. ag products.
3: Dairy is probably the biggest ag product they have put retaliatory tariffs on, as well as some ag equipment. Originally, Canada announced they would tariff U.S. seafood exports to Canada, which is about a $1 billion industry in 2025. However, Canada announced that they would not tariff U.S. seafood exports. That supply chain's very highly integrated.
1: Houston said the future of USMCA remains uncertain, but negotiation is still possible.
3: I'm still hopeful for USMCA. So, you know, right now the U.S. has been negotiating or not negotiating in a bilateral fashion. So separately with Mexico, separately with Canada, but they haven't come to the table altogether. Farm Bureau is still pushing for a renegotiated USMCA, and we are still pushing the administration in Canada to come back to the table and find a resolution that de-escalates this tariff battle.
1: Once again, that was the AFBS, Virginia Houston. This is the PNW Ag Network.
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4: 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Yep. 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
1: Well, Live Nation wants to make you laugh. They've got some good shows coming up. We got Weird Al on Sunday and Nikki Glaser on September 13th. 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Low tonight's going to be 42 with some rain showers. We got a chance of rain showers after 2 p.m. tomorrow. Otherwise, partly sunny tomorrow with a high of 61. And there's a chance of rain showers on Friday. Partly sunny with that high around 60 again. More weather anytime at MyCentralOregon.com. 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

Facebook for more information. We got rain showers expected tonight. Low's going to be about 42. There's a chance of rain showers tomorrow, probably in the afternoon. Otherwise, partly sunny tomorrow with a high of 61. And a chance of rain showers on Friday as well. More weather at MyCentralOregon.com.

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13: Well, Live Nation wants to make you laugh. They've got some good shows coming.

Coming up, we got Weird Al on Sunday and Nikki Glaser on September 13th. 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Low tonight's going to be 42 with some rain showers. We got a chance of rain showers after 2 p.m. tomorrow. Otherwise, partly sunny tomorrow with a high of 61. And there's a chance of rain showers on Friday. Partly sunny with that high around 60 again. More weather anytime at MyCentralOregon.com. 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

0: coming up. We got Weird Al on Sunday and Nikki Glaser on September 13th. 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Low tide's going to be 42 with some rain showers. We got a chance of rain showers after 2 p.m. tomorrow. Otherwise, partly sunny tomorrow with a high of 61. And there's a chance of rain showers on Friday. Partly sunny with that high around 60 again. More weather anytime at MyCentralOregon.com. 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
3: 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Rain showers tonight with low of 42, a chance of rain showers after 2 o'clock tomorrow afternoon. Partly sunny tomorrow otherwise with a high of 61. And we've got a chance of rain showers on Friday as well. For more weather anytime, go to mycentraloregon.com.

day, Potts Farm was a place to go. Load a truck up, hit the dirt road. Jump the barbed wire, spread the word. Light the bonfire and call the girls. King and the Can and the Marlboro Man. Jack and Jim were a few good men. Where you learn how to kiss and cuss and fight too. Better watch out for the boys in blue. And all this small town, he said, she said. Ain't it funny how rumors spread? Like I know something y'all don't know. Man, that talk is getting old. You better mind your business, man. Watch your mouth. Before I have to knock that loud mouth out. I'm tired of talking, man. Y'all ain't listening. Them old

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6: 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We got rain showers expected tonight. Low's going to be about 42. There's a chance of rain showers tomorrow, probably in the afternoon. Otherwise, partly sunny tomorrow with a high of 61. And a chance of rain showers on Friday as well. More weather at MyCentralOregon.com. 90.

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1: On the PNW Ag Network, I'm Clint Vogue, and this has been a very active wildfire season, and we're still weeks away from weather bringing the threat to an end. During wildfires, multiple agencies and outlets highlight the health risks, but the Washington State Department of Agriculture says it's important to consider the health of your livestock. Samara Gerges with WSDA says when it comes to wildfire smoke, one of the most important things owners can do is reduce additional stress to which that animal is exposed.
2: Make sure livestock have access to plenty of clean water, clean and fresh water, to limit strenuous activity like handling and unnecessary movement when smoke is heavy. Provide low dust or dust-free feed when possible, and just to monitor animals closely for coughing, nasal discharge, wheezing, or difficulty breathing. You know, it's when you get into those symptoms that you might want to call your veterinarian when possible.
1: Gerges adds it's important to have an evacuation plan for livestock, from transportation to an alternative location to house the animal and, of course, feed. And she stressed the impacts of a wildfire don't end when the flames go out.
2: Smoke exposure can affect animals for weeks, and producers may not immediately recognize the effects. Animals can also be exposed to contaminated feed or water, damaged fencing and infrastructure and debris, ash or fire suppression materials that might be on your property from planes to put out the fire.
1: Now, the WSDA has a list of helpful resources for livestock owners or anyone in the farming community dealing with wildfires or the fallout from those fires. For a link to that website or for our podcast of our entire conversation with Gerges, just check out pnwag.net. We'll have everything for you there. Farmer optimism is on the rise. That, according to the latest Purdue University CME Group Ag Economy Barometer.
3: For the first time since June of last year, farmers expect their operations to be better off financially a year from now. The August sentiment index rose 9 points to 135, while expectations for future conditions jumped 11 points. Farmers are also more optimistic about U.S. export prospects over the next 5 years, with that index reaching its highest level since December. Higher input costs remain the biggest concern. The survey of 402 farmers also found growing optimism about farm finances, while the farmland investment outlook improved. 65% of respondents called farmland a good investment. Strategic planning was the top skill farmers say their operations need to improve, and the skill they believe could benefit most from artificial intelligence. I'm Heather Roberts on the PNW Ag Network.
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3: 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From Luke Combs to Kenny Chesney. Yep. 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
3: 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They've got some good shows coming up. We got Weird Al on Sunday and Nikki Glaser on September 13th. 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Low tide's going to be 42 with some rain showers. We got a chance of rain showers after 2 p.m. tomorrow. Otherwise, partly sunny tomorrow with a high of 61. And there's a chance of rain showers on Friday. Partly sunny with that high around 60 again. More weather anytime at mycentraloregon.com. 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
6: 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Rain showers tonight with low of 42. A chance of rain showers after 2 o'clock tomorrow afternoon. Partly sunny tomorrow otherwise with a high of 61. And we've got a chance of rain showers on Friday as well. For more weather anytime, go to mycentraloregon.com.

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1: 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We got rain showers expected tonight. Low's going to be about 42. There's a chance of rain showers tomorrow, probably in the afternoon. Otherwise, partly sunny tomorrow with a high of 61, and a chance of rain showers on Friday as well. More weather at MyCentralOregon.com.

Yeah, hey there, it's 3 o'clock. Good afternoon. Dave Clemens checking in once again with another hour of Real Country on Country's Greatest Hits, 95.7 The Ranch. I'm going to start things off with Clay Walker. Country.

Michael Ray, Think a Little Less. Live Until I Die before that from Clay Walker. It's country's greatest hits, 95.7 The Ranch. We're in the middle of 30 minutes of real country. And coming up, we're going to find out what today is.

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0: about what today is. Of course, today is Wednesday, September 2nd, 2026. They say today is World Coconut Day, not National Coconut Day. This is World Coconut Day. It's also Global Talent Acquisition Day, National Blueberry Popsicle Day, which sounds very specific, VJ Day, not as in video jocks like they had on MTV back in the day, but Victory Over Japan Day, World War II. And today is Pierce Your Ears Day. Ask your mom first. I don't care how old you are, ask your mom first. And that's it. That's what today is. Up next, a look at Central Oregon weather. We got Pam Tillis coming up. Country's Greatest Hits, 95.7 The Ranch.
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Nation wants to make you laugh. They've got some good shows coming up. We got Weird Al on Sunday and Nikki Glaser on September 13th. Get your tickets from Ticketmaster. Low tide's going to be 42 with some rain showers. We got a chance of rain showers after 2 p.m. tomorrow. Otherwise, partly sunny tomorrow with a high of 61. And there's a chance of rain showers on Friday. Partly sunny with that high around 60 again. More weather anytime at MyCentralOregon.com. 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

Hey, the Oregon's Jay Beavers face Texas Tech on Saturday, September 12th in Corvallis in college football action. And we're giving away tickets tomorrow morning on 95.7 The Ranch. So listen to call in and win tomorrow. Country.

0: Yeah, George Strait on Country's Greatest Hits, 95.7 The Ranch. Dave Clemens with you for the ride home. Joe Diffie coming up next. But first, let's do the Pacific Northwest Ag Report.
1: On the PNW Ag Network, I'm Glenn Vaugh, and this has been a very active wildfire season, and we're still weeks away from weather bringing the threat to an end. During wildfires, multiple agencies and outlets highlight the health risk, but the Washington State Department of Agriculture says it's important to consider the health of your livestock. Samara Gerges with WSDA says when it comes to wildfire smoke, one of the most important things owners can do is reduce additional stress to which that animal is exposed.
2: Make sure livestock have access to plenty of clean water, clean and fresh water, to limit strenuous activity like handling and unnecessary movement when smoke is heavy. Provide low dust or dust-free feed when possible, and just to monitor animals closely for coughing, nasal discharge, wheezing, or difficulty breathing. You know, it's when you get into those symptoms that you might want to call your veterinarian when possible.
1: The WSDA has a list of helpful resources for livestock owners or anyone in the farming community dealing with wildfires or the fallout from those wildfires. For a link to that website or for the podcast of our entire conversation with Gerges, just check out pnwag.net. We'll have everything for you there. USDA says a new data monetization plan will make life easier for farmers by cutting paperwork while improving the information upon which they rely.
3: Ag Secretary Brooke Rollins announced the plan Tuesday, saying the department will put farmers first by reducing duplicative reporting and using more modern technology. That includes expanding

0: mobile access to surveys, using existing government data to reduce requests to producers, and testing satellite imagery and crop models to improve acreage and yield estimates. USDA says better connected computer systems could also provide farmers with more timely information for decisions involving crops, livestock, risk management, and disaster assistance. I'm Sarah Lee Cameron on the PNW Ag Network.
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0: John Michael Montgomery, country's greatest hits, 95.7 The Ranch. Dave Clemens with you for the ride home. Up next, I'll take a look at Central Oregon weather for you. And I got Brooks and Dunn kicking off 30 minutes of real country after this.
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Tanner here at General Duffy's Waterhole, and we want to invite you to the AccuAir Heating and Cooling Summer Kick-In Concert Series, presented by Central Oregon Daily, performing on the Bold and Rogan Early Childhood Academy stage, Saturday, September 5th, George Bird. 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
3: 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Rain showers tonight with low of 42, a chance of rain showers after 2 o'clock tomorrow afternoon. Partly sunny tomorrow otherwise with a high of 61. And we've got a chance of rain showers on Friday as well. For more weather anytime, go to mycentraloregon.com.

0: All right, 4 o'clock. Good afternoon. Dave Clemens with you. Here comes more of country's greatest hits. Number one song in America for 20 weeks now.
1: It's Allo Langley.

Garth Brooks. Country's Greatest Hits, 95.7 The Ranch. Dave Clemens here in the middle of 30 minutes of real country. Got Mel McDaniel now. Baby's got her blue jeans on 95.7 The Ranch.

0: Faith Hill. Country's Greatest Hits, 95.7 The Ranch. Dave Clemens with you for the ride home. Up next, we'll take a look at Central Oregon weather. And our governor has proclaimed September as Preparedness Month in Oregon. Now, September has been National Preparedness Month since 2004. That's for the whole nation. So I guess we finally got around to making it an Oregon thing now, too. I guess we weren't prepared for it when they started it all those years ago, 22 years ago. I don't know. So I said the governor deserves all the pats on the back she's given herself in that 678-word press release she sent out yesterday. I don't know. I just thought it was a weird thing. It's like, hey, check it out. Look what I did. I'm like, okay. I mean, to be fair, nobody did it before her, I guess. I guess it's a new thing for Oregon, but it's been a national thing for 22 years. So it's Preparedness Month in Oregon. So kids, be prepared. Up next, I got to look at Central Oregon weather coming your way. And we got Alabama, Toby Keith, Luke Combs, Neil McCoy, and more coming up.
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2: 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We got rain showers expected tonight. Low's going to be about 42. There's a chance of rain showers tomorrow, probably in the afternoon. Otherwise, partly sunny tomorrow with a high of 61, and a chance of rain showers on Friday as well. More weather at MyCentralOregon.com.

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0: Alan Jackson with Little Benny. Country's greatest hits, 95.7 The Ranch. Dave Clemens with it for the ride home. Alan Jackson's final concert happened, I think, in June. And they're going to turn it into a CD and make it a special on TV as well. So I'm kind of looking forward to that when that happens. Alan Jackson's finally, you know, big scale concert. I think he could still show up somewhere and perform. But that's the official end, if you will. Up next, we've got to look at Central Oregon weather and more country's greatest hits on the way.
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2: 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They've got some good shows coming up. We got Weird Al on Sunday and Nikki Glaser on September 13th. 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Low tonight's going to be 42 with some rain showers. We got a chance of rain showers after 2 p.m. tomorrow.

partly sunny tomorrow with a high of 61. And there's a chance of rain showers on Friday. Partly sunny with that high around 60 again. More weather anytime at MyCentralOregon.com. 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

Yeah, 5 o'clock. Good afternoon. Dave Clemens here with another hour of Real Country on Country's Greatest Hits, 95.7 The Ranch. Starting this hour with George Strait. Write this down.